All right, Mario Lopez here. A few more songs, and I'm going to fire up Zoom so we can chat with today's guest, singer and songwriter Pia Toscano. You remember her from season 10 of American Idol? Well, she's got some new music and more to tell us about. Hang tight. She joins us next.

0: Mara Lopez joining me right now. You know her from the 10th season of American Idol, the incredibly talented singer and songwriter Pia Toscano. How you doing, Pia?
1: I'm good. How are you?
0: I'm well. We were just talking right before we came on air. You're in LA at the moment, but you live in Nashville. How do you like it out there?
1: I love it. I always love any chance I get to come back to LA because I called it home for over 10 years, but Nashville is just very peaceful for me and I love it.
0: Yeah, it's very cool. Very cool people out there. I saw you do a couple videos with my girl, Jesse James Decker.
1: Oh, I love her. She's become such a good friend of mine.
0: Yeah, she's super cool. Well, please send her my love next time y'all speak
1: I will.
0: So you've got this cool new single out called Redirected. Tell me about it.
1: So I've been through quite the journey in my personal life, in my music career. And so I developed this mantra. Whenever things like that I've prayed for and opportunities that I really were working towards didn't work out, lots of things, lots of music, things that, you know, kind of didn't pan out the way I had hoped. I would always say rejection is redirection. Rejection is God's protection. And that kind of carried me through and like soothed my soul so I can keep going. And I just felt called to write a song called Redirected, you know, for anybody that's experiencing something like that in life. It just kept coming to me and I kept saying it. And I was like, you know what? I think I want this next chapter of music to, especially my album, like I think I want to call it Redirected. And then so I wrote the song Redirected with Stacey Kelleher, and it's kind of just been my mantra for the past couple of years, past like 10 years of my life.
0: That's a great mantra and very relatable. A lot of people I'm sure it'll connect with. All right, Pia, hang tight for a second. Got to take a quick break. We're going to come back with some more.
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0: catching up with singer Pia Toscano this hour. Mario Lopez here, getting the scoop on her new music. And Pia, has living in Nashville influenced your career as far as the music scene? You're getting a little more country western?
1: Actually, yes. I mean, I've always been so drawn to country music, and it's so sad we lost Dolly Parton today.
0: I know, legend. And yes, of course.
1: I feel like everybody's a lot heartbroken right now. I know that I am. But I was always drawn to those big country voices, especially. I mean, I was influenced by Celine Whitney and then Shania, Martina, Leanne Rimes, Dolly Parton. So it's like, it's always been a part of my life, but I always did those like big power ballads and stuff. But when I moved out to Nashville, I loved going to the writers' rounds. And the songwriting in Nashville is just, it's just a little different. It's so honest and vulnerable and so storytelling, and you could strip every song down and hear it in just its natural raw beauty. And so that's what really influenced me. I had gotten a little discouraged for a little while, and I hadn't done a writing session or written any new music since, you know, I had lived in LA. And then when I came out to Nashville, it totally re-inspired me. And now I'm writing with some of the most incredible writers and producers that create such a safe space for me. And I feel like now my music is the most like authentic it's ever been. But yeah, it definitely has a little bit of a Western country influence for sure, especially in the production.
0: I like it. All right. Well, onwire.com to check out Pia's new single. More coming up, but first, more music.

0: Mario Lopez here, chatting with singer Pia Toscano right now, talking new music. And Pia, please forgive me for not leading with this, but you're also expecting your first child, right?
1: Yes, and she's very excited right now because she keeps kicking me.
0: Congratulations. I have that effect on women. They want to kick me.
1: I love your videos with your kids.
0: Oh, thank you. I appreciate it. It gets so much fun. So you're having a little girl, obviously. Yeah. That's awesome. That's awesome. And even though you're pregnant, you're going to still be performing live, right? And as a matter of fact, with Andre Bocelli this fall?
1: Yes. Awesome. I go out on tour. I think it's next week. Wow. It's September 7th. I leave. We do 2 days at the Hollywood Bowl. We go to Red Rocks.
0: Oh, that's great.
1: We're all over.
0: Oh, those are great venues. Oh, that's good. Yeah, the Hollywood Bowl too. All right, hang tight. We got more on the way, but first we got to get back to the music.

0: I'm Mara Lopez, talking new music and touring with singer Pia Toscano. And Pia, do you have a particular favorite song or a couple of favorite songs you love to perform live?
1: I mean, I always love performing. So I work with David Foster as well, and he's always been such like a huge supporter, and like since I was a little girl, I always dreamed of working with him. But there's a song that he reimagined called All By Myself that Eric Carmen wrote, and then Celine Dion made huge, like it was just became huge.
0: That's a tough song to sing.
1: What's that?
0: I said, that's a tough song to sing. Well, for me, it is. Not for you, I'm sure.
1: Oh gosh, no. It's still tough for me, but I've been working on it since I was a kid. I'm like, that was like the pinnacle for me. I'm like, I need to hit that note. And so I did it on American Idol, and then it became kind of this thing. Performed it on David's tour, and I'll be performing that with Andrea on Andrea's tour. I have a solo song, and then I do some of Andrea's duets. But I love those big, challenging songs that scare me a little bit. And All By Myself is definitely one of those songs.
0: You got to be locked in. You just mentioned American Idol, and I remember watching, and your elimination is probably one of the most shocking moments in the show. In their history, I remember the judges being like visibly upset and stuff. Looking back, because it's one of those things that you're like, it shouldn't happen, really, right? But then you just don't know how people, sometimes they think that, okay, they've got enough votes, or maybe they're kind of pulling for this other person because, oh, I feel sorry for them, whatever the case may be. You know what I mean? All right, hang tight. I got one more thing I got to ask, quick break, and we're going to come back with some more.
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0: I'm Mario Courtney Lopez. Time to choose your side. Team Mario or Team Cordo? Because we're just a few songs away from a Flashback Friday-inspired pop culture pop quiz. What's the theme, Frasier?
1: Well, since all the kids are going back to school and we haven't done it in a while, we're going to do some Saved by the Bell trivia.
0: Oh, great.

0: Round two of today's Flashback Friday Pop Quiz. You're all with Mario Courtney Lopez trying to answer Saved by the Bell trivia questions in honor of back to school. The score is 3-1. I'm losing. Let's get to the next question.
1: Sounded different than when you usually go, I'm winning.
2: Mm. Well, because he's not.
1: Yeah.
2: So.
1: What nickname does Slater use for Jesse when they start dating? That was Courtney.
2: Hey, Mama.
1: Mama is correct. 4-1. We'll squeeze one more in this round. What was the name of the band that Zach Kelly, Lisa Slater, and Screech formed, Mario?
0: Zach Attack.
1: That is correct. It is 4-2. We're going to play some music, come back and do another.

0: All right, back to this Flashback Friday pop quiz. Mario Courtney Lopez here. Since the kiddos are all now headed back to school, we're taking it back to high school, specifically Bayside, with some Saved by the Bell trivia. Score is 4-2. Mrs. Lopez is in the lead, just one in this round.
1: When Kelly is nominated as homecoming queen, what potentially shatters her prospects of winning? Courtney.
2: I don't know how I know this, but she breaks out.
1: A zit is what I'm at. Wow. That is 5-2. There's one more in this round. What is the name of Screech's girlfriend played by Tori Spelling? Mario.
0: Violet Bickerstaff.
1: That is correct.
2: Wow. Bickerstaff.
0: I gave you a last name, too.
1: So it is 5. No props. What is it? 5-3. We're going to play some music, come back, and wrap this up. I could

0: You're on Mario Courtney Lopez. Final round of our Saved by the Bell pop quiz. Trying to answer trivia questions about my old show. Score is 5-3. Mrs. Lopez is in the lead. All right, let's wrap it up.
1: When the gang switches roles with the faculty during student teacher week, what role does Zach take on? Courtney.
2: Mr. Belding?
1: I'll give it to you. Principal. Yeah.
2: Well,
1: yeah.
2: That is the principal.
1: Yeah, I'll give it to you.
0: Very good. Does he? I don't remember that good, honey.
1: 6-3. Wow. What is the name of the actor who plays Principal Belding? Mario.
0: Your boy, Dennis Haskins.
1: Dennis Haskins is correct. So now it is 5-4.
0: Mm.
1: 2 left. What is Bayside's mascot? Mario.
0: Bayside Tiger.
1: That is correct. 5-5.
0: Tied up. Comes
1: one left. Here we go. Who took part in a dance contest at the Max, hurting an ankle, but winning with a dance called The Sprain? That is Courtney.
2: Lisa Turtle.
1: That is correct.
2: Woo!
0: You won, Nana.
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0: the things that I've got.
1: Yo, I'm Mario Lopez. Back to the music after some quick food buzz. Some good news for those of us who like a little heat in their food. Those who eat spicy foods regularly may have a lower risk of heart disease and stroke. Oh, researchers aren't completely sure why, but they think the capsaicin, hope I'm saying that correct, the ingredient that gives chili peppers their kick, may help boost levels of HDL, the good cholesterol. And there's another benefit. When food is packed with flavor from spices, you're less likely to reach for the salt shaker. That's true.
2: Mm-hmm.
1: That's true. Huh. I should be in really good shape then with my heart.

0: I'm Mario Courtney Lopez. Most of us know to not bring liquids over 3.4 ounces in a carry-on. But there are some surprising items banned by the TSA. The thing is, with these items, TSA agents won't take them away. You could also be hit with a fine, a big one, too, for trying to fly with them. We're talking fines of up to $17,000 per violation.
1: Banned in carry-ons are cast iron cookware.
2: Well, why are you bringing that?
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0: I was going to say, it's a really heavy item.
1: Corkscrews with a blade, yes. Screwdrivers longer than 7 inches. Huh. Bowling balls and even foam toy swords.
0: Now, hold on a second. A bowling ball, what are you going to do with that? Seriously. Like, how is that? Other than you drop it on someone's foot. It's just other than convenience. A bowling ball I can see bringing on a carry-on because some get pricey.
3: Yeah, I mean, you don't want to lose that for sure.
1: You're
3: but
1: professional.
0: You don't want to lose that. Exactly.
3: I do think that...
0: I'm surprised by the bowling ball because it's not sharp. As a matter of fact, it's as...
3: Why would that be
1: but
3: weird?
1: I think
3: maybe you could throw it at
1: the
3: something.
1: Heaviness.
0: That's weird.
3: I mean, it's not the weapon of choice.
0: Yeah, that's what I'm saying. It doesn't seem like a very practical weapon.
3: But it could be used.
0: But that falls under the big fine thing, which is weird.
3: Yeah, I don't know. Yeah. It's very odd. Weird.
1: Well, and here's one, give you a little heads up. Now, here's the one to remember at the holidays, snow globes that contain over 3.4 ounces of liquid.
0: You know, if you take someone's snow globe away during the holidays because of that, that's just mean. And rude.
1: They're taking kids' needles. They don't care.
4: More Mario Lopez coming up.
0: Hey, Mario Lopez here. 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

Getting close to the end of our radio fun. Mario Lopez here. We got to get to our comment of the week. A few more songs. We're going to see who's getting honored this week. In the meantime, more music. Probably got time to squeeze in one last request or two. So if you got something you want to hear, slide into our DMs over on IG.

0: Time to honor the comment of the week. Mario Courtney Lopez here at On With Mario on Facebook and X, at On With Mario Lopez on IG. Love hearing from you. Who gets the honor this week, honey?
1: This is from at Brian Kelbert, and he said, dang, bro, it really took 11 days to get to Friday this week, didn't it? Time is just so weird.
0: Brian, you nailed it. It does. It feels like it took forever. I'm exhausted. And boy, I'm really going to look forward to this weekend. Catching up on rest.
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0: Aldemar Courtney Lopez letting you know that we want you to see Teddy Swims live on the Ugly Tour in Vegas. 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

0: I'm Mario Lopez talking American Idol with Pia Toscano and her infamous elimination during season 10 of the show. Pia, how did it end up sort of shaping you as a person after that moment?
1: You know, that was, first of all, that was like a total life-changing experience for me. But I had started auditioning for that show when I was 16 years old, and I kept getting rejected. Simon Cowell wasn't like a huge fan of mine, and then they switched the judging panel to Jennifer Lopez, Steven Tyler, and Randy Jackson. And so it took me 5 times before I actually made it.
0: Wow.
1: And in that moment, I remember thinking, oh my God, like my career, like I finally got a taste of it and now it's over. But it happened like in the opposite way, where it was like the best thing that could have happened to me. And, you know, I got signed with Interscope. And then I went through a whole other roller coaster of life. But it was, you know, so many blessings, so many doors opened. And, you know, I was able to put out new music and finally live out my dreams. But it really, really grew me and strengthened me, because I did not have thick skin at all.
0: Yeah.
1: And, you know, it made my dreams come true and taught me so much about myself. But yeah, it was a great experience. But it came with a lot of learning and a lot of growth.
0: Yeah, no, that's awesome. That's awesome. And listen, I want everyone to be sure to check out Pia's new single, Redirected. You can get it wherever you stream music, and you can keep up to date with everything going on by following her on IG at Pia Toscano. Pia, again, congratulations.
1: Thank you so much, Mario.

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Magic 95.9, Marion's Hit Music. I know the pumpkin spice latte just came out earlier this week, but we need to start talking Christmas because you need to start saving for those gifts now. 4 months away. I'll tell you why coming up in 6 minutes. Shannon O stepping in. We got Somber on for you.

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Marian's hit music can also be heard on magic959.com. $26 million. That's how much Travis Kelce and Taylor Swift donated in honor of their wedding earlier this summer. And $2 million of those dollars went to Dolly Parton's Imagination Library, which I think is really cool considering we lost her earlier this week. Taylor Swift is on with the fate of Ophelia.

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1: How many more weeks does Ella Langley need to be at the top of the chart to kick Mariah Carey out of the top spot, break that record? Just getting closer and closer, I'll tell you, coming up.

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1: Hey, our iHeartRadio Music Festival is coming up in just a few weeks. How would you like to fly out there and see acts like the Goo Goo Dolls, Benson Boone, even Snoop Dogg's going to be there? We got your chance to win a trip along with $1,000. 9 a.m. Monday morning.

Marian's hit music can also be heard on Magic959.com. This is very exciting. One of MTV's most popular shows is making a comeback in an adult way and on a new channel. 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

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When the waiter says, enjoy your meal, and you say, you too, yeah, we do that too. 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
1: Everybody was so excited last week because the Jonas Brothers announced, well, they're going on tour. 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How cool is that? Turns out that one of the brothers had actually tried out for Frozen. Which one? Find out on the latest episode of Hey Jonas.

0: Magic 95.9, the home of Paul James in the morning. Just in case you didn't know, you're technically my boss today and every day. You get to decide what we play on the radio by hitting that talkback mic. And Travis coming in hot with this one.
1: I would like to hear Justin Timberlake.
0: Dude, you got it. There's never a bad time to hear a little JT. Sexy Back is on for you now. Thanks for listening.

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But at what time and when? I'll get those details coming.

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Guaranteed human.

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So now that we're all sipping on pumpkin spice lattes, when do we get to kick off the Gilmore Girls Marathon? Just asking for a friend.

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Marian's hit music can also be heard on magic959.com. More and more people are getting into NA beverages. Hey, it's Shannon Oh. In fact, 17% of Americans have substituted NAs for alcohol. NA beers, NA mocktails, they're all getting better. I am still searching for the perfect non-alcoholic wine. So if you have a good recommendation, please send it my way.

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1: At what age were you allowed to make a Facebook page, an Instagram profile? 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Hey, it's Shannon O. It was more like MySpace or AOL back in my day. But I'm asking because the average American believes anybody under this age shouldn't be anywhere near social media. We'll get to that age coming up in the next 10 minutes.

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I hope you enjoy the rest of your Saturday. My name is Shannon Owen. Just a reminder, if you get a chance, check out the latest episode of Hey Jonas on the free iHeartRadio app. And you can hear Nick's story about how he bombed an audition for Frozen. It's kind of funny.

new at number 40, Kingdom of Fear, Cameron Whitcomb. Before we move on, here's a look at who led the chart a week ago. Taylor, number 3. Last week at 2. Bruno here. I just might. And on top for 4 weeks, Dracula, Tame Impala. Taylor makes me feel like Dracula. So there you go, 4 weeks, nice one. Now at 39, kicking it off, Justin Bieber.

Die With A Smile, Lady Gaga, Bruno Mars, 37. So Sabrina Carpenter packs so many hidden details into her music videos. People are still discovering them years after they're released. Jenna Ortega revealed the other day that the chainsaw she held in the Taste visual had a special nickname that referenced one of Sabrina's biggest songs. They call the power tool Espresso 3000. And you can head to AmericanTop40.com to see it in action. Here is Espresso, no 3000, number 36.

0: love it.
1: That's Earrings, Malcolm Todd. And here's the first of three entries on the countdown this weekend from Taylor Swift, The Fate of Ophelia, 34.

0: A little homesick. 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Somebody.
1: Homesick. Phillip Phillips up 3-33. Well, the music video for Opalite by Taylor is a stylized 90s infomercial for an Opalite spray that promises to solve all your problems and help you find love. The visual stars Donald Gleason, with appearances from Greta Lee, Louis Capaldi, and Cillian Murphy, which may seem like a random group of people. They were chosen because Taylor felt the spark of an idea for the video when she was a guest on the Graham Norton Show in the UK. And she wanted everyone else on the panel that week to come be a part of the fun. AmericanTop40.com. Check it out. Taylor, Opalite, 32. I had

Taylor Swift at 32, Opalite on 1840. All right, over the last summer, Sombra has made hundreds of thousands of new fans, but his biggest supporter is Taylor Swift. She's shouted out his songs as her favorites on her playlist. She said that he's the future, and she invited him to help induct her into the Songwriters Hall of Fame. But Sombra said the most surreal part of having Taylor as a fan is hearing her call him by his real name, Shane, because he feels like the biggest pop star in the world is just one of his friends. Now, here is one of the multiple countdown hits from Sombra, Back to Friends, number 31, it's 1840.

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1: Coming up next.
0: In a bit, we'll hear from Alex Warren about his album Wild Child, which is out this weekend. Plus, more music from Somber with this.

0: number. My body isn't ready. That's number 30. Seacrest here. And back to Alex Warren. So after his breakout track, Ordinary, became one of the biggest songs of 2025, fans started wondering where his music would go from there. His sophomore project, Wild Child, is out this weekend. And when he filled in as guest host here a couple weeks back, he told us about the inspiration behind the new songs. Here's Alex Warren.
1: I love this album. It's got a lot of fun songs, a lot of them about my wife, a lot of them about my dead parents. That's kind of it. I'm a two-trick pony, so I'm excited for everyone to hear the new songs. And I hope after you listen to it, you know a little bit more about me. And honestly, I just hope you enjoy some of the songs. I think it was a really healing process for me to be able to write these, and I hope that when you listen to them, you're somewhat helped by them as well.
0: And here's one of the tracks from Wild Child, Fever Dream 29.

Calling 3 to 28, World on Fire for King and Country featuring Taylor Hill. All right, Ray is known as a pop artist, but her new album branches out and explores orchestral and cinematic arrangements, while Hans Zimmer made his career as a film composer, but recently he's experimented in pop production, and their styles crossed over on their team-up Click Clack Symphony. Hans surprised Ray at the L.A. stop on her tour earlier this summer and performed the track live, which Ray admitted left her shaking because she's such a big fan of her collaborator. Check it out, 1840 on the Verge track.

She'll be alright. No riding shining on at night. She will save herself this time. And in fact, tonight, she did confirm. The cold never lasts, my darling. It just teaches the heart how

0: Parker.
1: That's Sommer 24. All right, our iHeartRadio Music Festival, presented by Capital One, just a few weeks away, and a bunch of AT40 artists are set to take the stage. It's a two-night event in Las Vegas. The lineup includes BTS, Benson Boone, Lainey Wilson, and these guys, the Goo Goo Dolls, AT40 Extra, Iris.

0: down 8-23. Need Your Love. It's One Republic. So, talking about Louis Capaldi, in the summer of 2023, he stepped away from writing music and performing to focus on his mental health. He returned to the stage last year with a new EP titled Survive, and since then, he's played a few festivals across the UK, but fans were wondering when they'll get to hear a new album. The other day, he said that after the rest of his summer tour, he's taking a break to go back into the studio and finish his third project, which is already in the works. Don't know exactly when it's coming out or when he'll be back on tour, but Louis promises there is a lot to look forward to.
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0: Halfway to number one. And sometimes if there's a family business, it's expected that the kids will learn the craft and follow in their parents' footsteps. But with Bailey Littrell, the family trade isn't plumbing or carpentry, it's boy banding. We'll hear from Bailey with his father, Brian, from the Backstreet Boys after 20 golden huntricks.

0: Huntrix Golden. That's number 20. So when Bailey Littrell started his music career, he was a country artist. But his latest single, So Be It, brought him to a pop sound, which makes sense because his dad, Brian, from the Backstreet Boys, and when they filled in as our guest host recently, we found out if Bailey ever wanted to join a boy band. Here he is.
1: I often get asked a lot if I ever wanted to follow in my dad's footsteps specifically, meaning a boy band.
2: Bailey, would you ever join a boy band? How many times do you get asked that?
1: All the time. And the answer is absolutely. I thought about it.
2: So everybody asks all the time, like, what's the advice that you give to your son? And I'm like, don't join a boy band. Whatever you do. My son came to me when he was like 10 or 11. He's like, Dad, I want to start a group and be a boy band. And I was like, don't do it. Now, the reason I would suggest don't do it is because when it comes to

15, Olivia Dean. Ryan Seacrest here, and if you see Benson Boone live, you'll realize that he's not just a pop star, he's basically a superhero. His stage show is full of pyrotechnics and complex choreography, but at a few shows lately, he's put on a Spider-Man mask and performed some of his signature backflips. Got a clip posted at AmericanTop40.com, and when you see how he flies through the air, you might think he's the real Peter Parker. Here he is, Benson, Time of My Life, 14.

Sienna Spyro, Die on This Hill, number 12. All right, 25 years ago, Michelle Branch released her debut album, The Spirit Room, and to celebrate the anniversary, she remade a song she originally performed with Santana called The Game of Love. It was written by Greg Alexander of New Radicals, so this time around, she brought them on as collaborators, and it could land on the countdown soon. Michelle Branch and New Radicals, 1840 on the Birds track.

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1: Coming up next,
0: Olivia Dean holds on to her spot with a song that topped our chart for 9 weeks. Hang on for it. Plus Bruno Mars with a pair of top 5 hits starting next.
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0: Bruno Mars falling 3 to number 5. I just might.
1: All right.
0: About to play an Olivia Dean track. When she was recording her album, The Art of Loving, she didn't think Man I Need would be the right choice as a single. She admitted that, of course, she liked the song, but she didn't think it represented the album and story as a whole that she was trying to tell. It almost became one of the many tracks left on the shelf from those sessions. But she's glad she kept it around because it became her first number one, and it's still on the chart. And now here's another chart-topping song from her at 4, So Easy.

0: It's 1840. Lady Gaga, Bad Romance for Tiffany listening in Iowa. 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
0: Nothing left but the top two. And this next artist began as a small musical project in a bedroom with one man experimenting with sounds on a four-track recorder, and he didn't expect his latest album to become a global success. He was coming off a lot of producing for other artists and admitted he forgot what it felt like to make music for himself. But he had all these ideas that kept coming to the surface, so he put everything onto the track, and this is one of the songs from those sessions. Dracula, Tame Impala, number two. The morning.

Dracula, Tame Impala, down to number two after spending 4 weeks on top. So that leaves us with the number one song. And when this next artist made it to the top earlier this year, we told you she passed up Madonna as the woman with the most number one hits, 17. But with her latest single, she's now tied with Elvis Presley for second place on the all-time list because she just scored her 18th number one. It's Taylor Swift. I knew it, I knew you. The new number one song, Taylor Swift, I Knew It, I Knew You.

0: There it is, the new number one song on AT40, Taylor Swift, I Knew It, I Knew You. So there they are, the 40 biggest songs from Seattle to D.C. to Singapore to Berlin, wherever you are. Thanks for hanging out with us. We'll do it again next weekend. And until then, stay in touch. Connect with us on social at American Top 40, and I'll see you weeknights with Vanna White on Wheel of Fortune. Take good care.
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1: I'm so glad it's Saturday. We've got Sober coming up, Benson Boone and Ed Sheeran, Outkast and Huntrix. Here's Maroon 5 and Christina Aguilera.

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1: 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Join us Thursday at 5 for a McDaniel Automotive football ticket giveaway at Ralphie's. We want you there by 6:30, though, so you have a chance to win tickets to Saturday's game against Ball State.

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We'll talk more 3 songs from now.

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Have gas prices got you cringing at the pump? Yeah, we get it. That's why we're giving you $100 in free gas from Bell Stores. 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That's it.

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Yes, it is the weekend. Hopefully you're in a good mood. We want to make you feel even better. I've got Pink for you now.

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2: 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Sabrina Carpenter in The Weeknd, The Killers, and Olivia Dean. Right now it's Halsey.

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Toby Napa's my name. Stay right there. I'll play Tame Impala coming up. Taylor Swift on the way. And if you need something on, tap the talkback microphone because I'm listening.

Toby Knapp on Magic 95.9 Thursday, 5 Ralphie's. If you're there by 6:30, you could score tickets to see the Bucks take on Ball State from McDaniel Automotive.

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1: This weekend is basically summer's Sunday night, you know? 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

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Teddy Swim's coming up, Shaboozy, and the Chainsmokers and Coldplay. I've been

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1: Saturday evening, where is he taking you tonight? I hope that it's everything you want it to be and more. Toby Knapp is my name. Huntrick's coming up. Vincent Boone on the way. Harry Styles now. Christina Perry.

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Do you ever hear us play a song and then you're like, wait, who was that? I can't remember the title or the artist. 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
1: Well, one time Ed revealed that this song took him 3 days to write because he just wanted to take his time. He felt like it was too special to get wrong. This is Shivers.